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1: So if you've, when was the last time you were on a, you were on a plane recently, right? Airports are the worst. You can agree.
2: I do not mind airports or traveling at all.
1: Can
2: people
1: I tell,
2: cry
1: can
2: about
1: I,
2: it.
1: Can I tell you what is about to ruin it for good?
3: I love to fly.
1: Okay. I do too. Well, you can't, because you can't get, I mean, if you want to go places cool, you have to fly.
2: You know what's
1: we have
2: awesome
1: no, we have no options.
2: You don't have
1: I mean,
2: to take
1: I
2: off your shoes anymore.
3: Drive.
1: Right, that's true. But
3: I,
1: flying.
3: I like to drive too. Though.
2: Thanks, Christy Gnome.
1: I'm sorry. Flying is the worst.
2: No, it's not.
1: Yes, it is.
2: It is awesome.
1: The experience of getting through the airport.
2: Think about it.
1: The wait, the plane.
2: Any moment.
3: That's
2: you
3: what
2: could
3: I got a
2: die.
3: Dog for.
1: Okay, buddy.
2: That's
3: she,
2: what's
3: she
2: exhilarating.
3: She makes airport traveling a dream.
1: Well, they're now going to allow you to bring hammocks into the airport.
2: Okay. Well, because the chairs
3: are they
2: going
3: to have hammock hangers?
2: Very uncomfortable.
1: It's going to give stranded passengers another possible way to relax during long layovers or canceled flights.
2: Yeah, because why? Just don't.
1: You guys
2: put
1: are
2: the
1: missing
2: arms.
1: The whole point of this.
2: What?
1: These are all just going to look like it's going to look like a really terrible Coachella or Burning Man in the airport right now.
2: It's not.
1: Yes, it is. People are going to be stringing up hammocks.
3: How do you know
1: all
3: what
1: over
3: it looks
1: the airport?
3: Like?
2: But also, where do you string up a hammock in the airport?
3: Put,
2: there's no
3: are they
2: like
3: put hammock hangers.
1: Yes,
2: they're
3: going to
2: put it.
3: They
2: right.
1: Some airports will be doing that
2: right in front of the McDonald's.
1: Of course they will, and people won't care. They'll be like, I don't give a crap. I'm hanging it right here. Hanging it right here in front of the bathrooms.
2: Yeah, and those
1: and
2: people
1: they won't
2: stink.
1: Be able to get in.
2: Like
1: and they do.
2: They stink real bad.
1: And you think so? You think air travel's bad right now?
2: I don't
1: wait
2: think
1: till
2: it's bad
1: you have
2: all.
1: People camping in the airport.
3: To be fair,
2: just
3: they usually
2: some,
3: are, but it's on the floor.
2: Just get some s'mores, man.
3: S'mores?
2: He said camping.
1: I can't.
3: What do you mean s'mores?
1: I can't
3: oh,
1: with you
3: too. Oh, camping! Oh my God! How did I not get that?
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5: From the Waring Sturgis Ford Weather Center, I'm meteorologist Ember Sky. Chance of showers and thunderstorms before 9 tonight, then mostly clear with a low of 65. Saturday is sunny and hot, topping out near 100. Saturday night stays clear, low 73. Sunday reaches 105.

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0: Dua Lipa on the mix. How many friends do you think you have, Lauren? Just wild guess friends.
1: Like on good, Facebook? Or
0: no, good, oh. regular, close friends. If you had to guess. How many best friends do you think you have?
2: Five.
0: Okay. What about you, Stitch?
1: Let me count.
0: Oh, God.
1: One.
0: Best friends. Now, you can't have two, more than...
2: No, three, I categorize best friends as the people that four, I could call without a doubt, okay. knowing that they would show up with the shovel when I need it.
0: That's fair.
1: Yeah, like yeah. five or six.
0: Okay.
2: Yeah.
0: 52% of us consider maintaining friendships as time-consuming as a second job.
2: What?
0: The study found adults spend just 34 minutes daily socializing. 14% choosing socializing as a preferred leisure activity. 76% believe connection gives life purpose.
2: Yeah.
0: But 44% feel burnout from always initiating contact, and 47% say socializing leaves them drained.
2: Well, get better friends if you feel burned out from those aren't the friends.
1: I understand, but at the same time, like
0: the average adult has 8 friends, only 4 considered close. So you guys are right on that cusp.
2: Yeah.
0: 49% worry they aren't doing enough to be a good friend, despite 44% craving deeper connections, but are too tired to do anything about it.
2: Well, it is hard. Laziness. It is hard to actually genuinely pour into more than, I mean, okay. It depends on the job you have. That's what I would say. Because depending on how many hours you're working, if you're focused on work, there is only so much mental capacity
1: and family
2: left.
1: Too. But
2: and family,
1: like,
2: yeah.
1: It's, you know, I lost my thought. Never mind.
2: Sorry.
0: I love listening to you two talk about this because you guys have close friends.
2: Yeah. He's one of my close friends. I love
0: you
2: him.
0: You have those.
2: Aw.
0: You guys have these little connections that you make. You're so cute.
1: Well, I got my thought back. It's harder to make friends as you get older.
2: For sure.
1: You know what I mean? Because people are like set in their ways type of thing. Like
0: I don't agree. Because
1: I don't have room for friends. I mean, I make friends
0: really
1: all the time.
0: That's when you
1: because
0: can find
1: awesome.
0: Better friends. Anyway, I don't want any.
1: Yeah, because you suck.
0: I don't suck. I've
1: told you you've sucked for the last 10 years.
0: The stress of this.
1: You should start believing it.
0: Thank you, Lauren. The stress of this is exactly why. I don't have... the energy.
1: Yeah, but you and me are friends, right? And you and Rob are friends.
2: And we're new friends.
0: New friends with Lauren.
2: Yep.
0: How do you define that, though?
1: Define what?
2: I ask about your weekend. I make sure that your okay. life is going good. And if there's anything I can do to take something off your plate, if I have the ability to, I will.
1: Yeah, I would wash the poop off your shoe for you.
0: Just because you know somebody... doesn't make you friends.
1: Yeah, yeah, they're acquaintances, of course.
2: Well, I think that
1: when you genuinely care about somebody.
2: I think there's different degrees of friends, right? So sure. I have friends that I care about, but the ones that I'll show up with a shovel for, five. Okay.
1: I also have friends that I don't care about.
0: Wow. All right.
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0: Cozy Scott, the hero on the mix. And we're out. It's Friday night.
1: It's Friday night, and I'm feeling all right.
0: I'm not, though. Triple digits tomorrow.
2: Shut up. Don't
0: triple digits Sunday.
2: My grass is starting to get green again because of the little rain.
0: I know, but it's going to die this weekend.
2: It's going to rain. Dude, there's no rain during the rally, by the way.
3: None.
0: But 95
3: degrees.
0: I'm
3: going to do a rain dance, guys.
0: It's going to be gross. Anyway, Goo Goo Dolls tomorrow night with Neon Trees as the opening act.
3: So excited.
2: Goo Goo Gaga.
0: I'm assuming that show is going to be as huge as the Luke one last night.
2: I don't know, man.
3: That's
2: a pretty big room to fill.
3: I heard a little rumor
0: that
3: the Goo Goo Dolls sold more tickets than Luke Bryan.
0: Well, that's going to be impressive if they did, because that means that's going to be a...
2: Because they're going to play Dizzy Up the Girl, the entire album, which is great, by the way. 1999, dude.
0: I am so...
3: That's primo Goo Goo Dolls.
0: I was so deep into 90s country at that point.
2: There's so many 90s alternative and rock music that was great
0: back
2: then.
0: Show, no, there wasn't. When I'm in that show tomorrow night, I'm not going to recognize maybe one song that I'll know.
3: Yes, you are.
0: And which one will it be?
2: Slide.
3: Probably Iris.
2: Iris is one of the biggest rock songs of all time.
0: Okay.
3: I feel like you're going to know it.
2: City of Angels, Nicolas Cage, and Meg Ryan.
0: They just use so much Botox.
2: No, they're not.
3: No, they don't.
0: Look at their faces.
2: You know what's funny? Our good buddy Zachy Moon interviewed John Resnick from Goo Goo Dolls, the lead singer, right? And he's like, what's different from...

0: now and then, right? And John goes, well, we don't get blackout drunk on stage anymore.
1: All right, so that's tomorrow night. Have a good weekend, everybody. Remember, triple digits. Be super safe while you're out there.
0: Bringing that up.
1: Gotta let people know, man.
2: Hydrate. It's just like if we had cortisone doing the thing again?
1: Probably not now because it's only a couple days. But they could be.
2: Well, they should be.
1: It's just like not talking about a blizzard. Of course I'm going to talk about a blizzard because you need people to be safe.
0: We haven't had one of those
3: since 1924.
0: Atlas.
1: Oh my God. All right. Thanks for listening. See ya.
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11: From the Waring Sturgis Ford Weather Center, I'm meteorologist Ember Sky. Chance of showers and thunderstorms before 9 tonight, then mostly clear with a low of 65. Saturday is sunny and hot, topping out near 100. Saturday night stays clear, low 73. Sunday reaches 105.

all of it. I don't know. It just, but there's, you know, you get that itch in your brain sometimes and certain things can scratch it. That one does. All right. Thanks so much for listening to The Second Shift. It's Lauren Stiles. It's Stitch. I'm Mark Houston. We'll talk to you again on Monday. Have a great weekend. If you're going to the Goo Goo Dolls, enjoy. That's tomorrow night. Lady Gaga now, The Dead Dance on The Mix. Like

0: right, here we go. Mario Lopez here back in studio. Fired up to be hanging with you for the next few hours. A lot of radio fun to get into, including a great guest. Actor-comic Alex Moffat set to join us with a scoop on his new movie, Love on Tap. His time over on SNL and a whole bunch more. Plus, our weekly fake debate. Going to talk some must-see movies and just a few songs away from Ariana Grande dropping into our Mario Music Minute. Got all that and more, so turn it up and let's get the fun started. You're on with Mario Lopez.
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1: Ariana Grande returns to our Mario Music Minute. What up, Mario Lopez here. Ari's new album, Petal, has dropped. It is her 8th studio album. That's a lot, actually. A tight 12-track project she co-wrote and executive produced with longtime collaborator Ilya. She describes it as something, quote, full of life and growing through the cracks of something cold and hard. Ooh, deep. She's also focused on breaking free from negative attachments. Definitely more raw, direct, and a little feral than her recent work. Here is a bit of the lead single, Hate That I Made You Love Me.

0: Yeah, a little more melancholy for that. I'm hoping she gets back to that problem sort of vibe.
1: Yeah, it was like upbeat.
0: Yeah, it was a banger.
2: More Mario Lopez coming up.
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14: From the Waring Sturgis Ford Weather Center, I'm meteorologist Ember Sky. Chance of showers and thunderstorms before 9 tonight, then mostly clear with a low of 65. Saturday is sunny and hot, topping out near 100. Saturday night stays clear, low 73. Sunday reaches 105.
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1: Batman Caped Crusader Season 2 drops all 10 episodes on Prime Video. 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
0: Okay.
1: I didn't know he was playing Batman now. Fightland premieres on Stars with its first episode. A formerly incarcerated boxing champion returns to London seeking vengeance against the syndicate he believes betrayed him.
0: My kind of show.
1: 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So a drama about being drama.
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Of course, we're going to take care of everything. Round trip airfare, 2 nights hotel, 2 tickets to the show. I've seen the show. It's hilarious. 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
1: I'm Mario Lopez. Not sure how it's possible, but somehow tomorrow is already the first day of August. Summer just flying by. And for much of the country, it's been a hotter than usual summer. Matter of fact, the third warmest in 100 years. Whoa. But there may be a little relief in August. AccuWeather reports that the actual temperature might be slightly lower, but it's going to be more humid in most spots. See, that'll get you. That, you'll just walk around marinated all day.
2: You sweat instantly.
1: Oh, so the real field temperatures will be higher than ever. Thanks. By the way, Labor Day lands on September 7th this year, and because Labor Day is always the first Monday of September the 7th, which happens to be the latest possible date the holiday can ever land on. Look at that. So that means, theoretically, this is the longest summer we can have.
2: Yes, we get a few extra days of summer.
1: Because we judge it from Memorial Day to
2: Labor Day.
1: All right, I like that.
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1: From the Waring Sturgis Ford Weather Center, I'm meteorologist Ember Sky. Chance of showers and thunderstorms before 9 tonight, then mostly clear with a low of 65. Saturday is sunny and hot, topping out near 100. Saturday night stays clear, low 73. Sunday reaches 105.
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0: Mario Lopez mentioned Ariana Grande's new album earlier in our Mario Music Minute, but she's not the only one dropping new stuff on us this New Music Friday. Who else is Frazier?
1: Collective Soul releasing Touch and Go. That's the band's 13th studio album, which is a deliberate stylistic pivot into new wave inspired rock.
0: Ooh, okay, Collective Soul.
1: Fleetwood Mac dropping an expanded version of their greatest hits.
0: Oh, wow, that is cool.
1: This is from their the 1988 collection, I believe.
0: Nice.
1: Green Day giving us the Nimrod soundtrack, the official soundtrack album for the movie that's coming out called Nimrods. It's a coming of age road comedy.
0: Mm-hmm.
1: 30 tracks on this. Bunch of Green Day songs, one brand new Green Day song, and then stuff from the fictional band in the movie.
0: Okay.
1: Shaboozy, the outlaw Cherry Lee, and other tales. Hmm. This is the album that goes along with the comic book series he just did.
0: Yeah, I kind of like that. All right. AllinMario.com for more on those and see who else is dropping new stuff for New Music Friday.
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1: What's up, y'all? Mario Lopez joining me right now, actor and comic Alex Moffat. How you doing, Alex?
2: Terrific, Mario. Mr. Lopez, if you're nasty, I'm great.
1: That's right. Hey, you know what? The hair is looking good. The wig is tight today. I like it. And you just ran your fingers through it. I saw it. And it's still, look at that. Still remain good.
2: Still floofy. You look good too. Nice and slick.
1: Thank you. Can I tell you, when I just now
2: mentioned to our nanny that I was doing your show, and she said, oh, I love his dimples.
1: Oh, please, please send her my love. Please send her my love. Clearly, she has impeccable taste.
2: She really does.
1: Congrats on the new movie, man. Love on Tap. That's a fun title. It's out now. Yeah. Rom-com that takes place in a brewery. Tell me about it.
2: Well, a brewery, I don't know if you drink beer, Mario. Are you a beer head, beer drinker?
1: You know, I'll be honest with you. I'm not a big beer guy. I'll have one once in a while. I feel too full.
2: I hear you.
1: I'm like a straight-to-the-vein guy. Tequila is more my vibe. But
2: okay.
1: But I will enjoy a nice, cold one with some seafood or something. Sure.
2: Sure. All right. Well, then, if you're not a huge beer guy, you might not enjoy this.

0: movie very much. It's strictly for no. It takes place in a brewery. Basically, this gal played by Kennedy McMahon, the wonderful, wonderful actor Kennedy, she loses her pep, her dada, who owned a brewery.
1: Okay.
0: And when he died, he left it to her. She's in over her head. And in comes a big city consultant to help her fix all the problems with the brewery, and that's where the Moff Dog comes in.
1: Ah.
0: And hilarity ensues, love ensues. My wife is in it, Caroline Kingsley. There's an alpaca in it, and a whole cast of wonderful characters. So it's a great time.
1: I love it. And like I said, I think the title is very clever. All right, Alex, hang tight for me. Quick break. We're going to come back with some more Alex Moff.
2: 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On with Mario Lopez. Woo!
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18: From the Waring Sturgis Ford Weather Center, I'm meteorologist Ember Sky. Chance of showers and thunderstorms before 9 tonight, then mostly clear with a low of 65. Saturday is sunny and hot, topping out near 100. Saturday night stays clear, low 73. Sunday reaches 105.
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0: Getting back to Alex Moffat, who's hanging out on Zoom. You're on Mario Lopez. New movie is Love on Tap. But you also got a Christmas movie coming out later this year called Unbearable Christmas. Julia Stiles.
1: Good guess.
0: Kellen Ray, David Cross. I love a good holiday woman.
1: Hello.
0: As my wife walks in, I love a good holiday movie. There she is.
1: Holiday woman.
0: That was funny timing. What's the premise of this one? By the way, I do love a good holiday woman, too. Just on the side.
1: And who doesn't love a good holiday woman? So in this particular holiday woman, there's a family. Julia Stiles is my holiday woman.
0: Oh, nice.
1: And we are a married couple. We've got two kids. There's a teddy bear involved. There's a road trip. There is David Cross, you might see with no clothes on.
0: Uh-oh.
1: Stephen Root is in this thing. Caroline Ray. It is. It's just a gem of a Christmas movie. I loved it.
0: That's fun.
1: And fun fact, Al Roker makes a little cameo.
0: Oh, a little cameo from Al. Okay. Okay. Be looking out for that. All right. Hang tight. More with Alex coming up. 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

0: You're on Mario Lopez, catching up with Alex Moffitt. New movie Love on Tap now streaming, but you also wrapped a Broadway run, correct?
1: I did. Well, yes. I mean, you know, off Broadway, Broadway. Who's counting?
0: Got it. Got it.
1: I mean, they do count the number of seats in a theater. That's what delineates Broadway from off Broadway. But yeah, Bigfoot the Musical. It was a freaking gas, and
0: it sounds hilarious.
1: It was great. I played an unsavory, oft drunk small town mayor in a West Virginia town. It was a blast. I got to pretend I'm a real song and dance man.
0: That's awesome. Hey,
1: have you done Broadway?
0: Yes, sir.
1: What'd you do?
0: I met my wife doing Broadway. Did a Chorus Line. Yeah, back in 2008. Something like that.
1: Really? Oh, and that's where you guys met?
0: That's where we met.
2: How many seats were in the theater?
0: Yeah, I don't know how many seats were in the theater.
1: Yeah, how many seats?
0: it's always a special treat when we get to go back and see these shows, Broadway shows.
1: Yeah. Well, thanks for coming out to see Bigfoot.
0: You know what? I was not aware of it, to be honest, but if it was still running, I'd go check it out because it sounds like my kind of show. All right, Alex, hang tight. Going to play a few more songs. I want to talk a little SNL. More with Alex Moffitt coming up. 93.9 The Mix.

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5: 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You stated your case. 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

0: 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Alex Moffat hanging out on Zoom. Mario Lopez here. New movie is Love on Tap.
1: Sounds funny. Mario, can I ask you a question? And
0: please.
1: This is sincere.
0: I don't know.
1: I have no idea how old you are. I'm not going to ask. I'm sure I could Google it. You haven't aged in 25 years,
0: roughly. Oh, you're nice. You're
1: and
0: sweet.
1: I'm not blowing smoke, but as a very vain person who wants to cling to my youth as long as I can I ask just one thing that you do?
0: I ironically mentioned it earlier. I don't drink beer. I drink tequila. It's sort of like embalming fluid and keeps you preserved.
1: Wow. That is the fountain of youth.
0: There we go. But thank you. I appreciate the kind words, my man. I appreciate the kind words.
1: Jeez. Who's seen you age or not age has the same thought. They're like, what the? He's frozen as 8 months later.
0: Well, Alex, I'll say that and Just for Men. Otherwise, I'd be looking like Anderson Cooper.
1: No, that looks so natural, my friend.
0: Thank you. All right, one more thing I want to ask. Quick break, and we're going to come back and wrap it up.
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16: From the Waring Sturgis Ford Weather Center, I'm meteorologist Ember Skye. Chance of

0: showers and thunderstorms before 9 tonight, then mostly clear with a low of 65. Saturday is sunny and hot, topping out near 100. Saturday night stays clear, low 73. Sunday reaches 105.
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0: I'm Mario Lopez. Got some July 31st birthdays to shout out shortly. Hang tight for that. In the meantime, any obscure holidays to celebrate, Frazier?
1: It is National Avocado Day.
0: Okay, I often say mango is my favorite fruit.
1: Yeah, but...
0: But technically, avocado is a fruit. And if you force me to choose, I'm going to have to go avocado because I literally incorporate avocados into almost all my meals. Have it every day. As much as I love a mango, I have it every day, whether it's with eggs, in a sandwich, steak, soup.
1: Sorry, I'm distracted because you're saying mango?
0: Mango. That's right. Mango. I don't know why I said it like that.
1: I think you're right, though. Like, you would go avocado over that because you do eat it more than anything else.
0: Followed by a banana, probably have every
1: we
0: day.
1: We know how much you love bananas.
0: I love bananas, but an avocado can complement so many other types of food. It's the winner. All right, celeb birthdays next. First, more music.
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1: All right, Mario Lopez here, quickly celebrating some July 31st birthdays. As always, Frazier's going to shout him out. I'm going to attempt to guess the ages.
2: Lil Uzi Vert.
1: Lil Uzi Vert, he's a little shy of turning 30, 29.
2: 30, 29?
1: A little shy of turning 30, 29.
2: No, he's 32.
1: Oh, okay. He's not so little anymore.
2: Yeah, he's not so little. BJ Novak from The Office?
1: 45.
2: 47.
1: Okay.
2: Zach Brown, you're in your country phase.
1: 50.
2: 48.
1: 48, okay.
2: From Lois and Clark, he played Superman, Dean Cain.
1: Double Nichols, 55.
2: 60.
1: Is he really? Okay.
2: Author of probably one of the greatest selling franchises of books or whatever, a series of books ever, Harry Potter, J.K. Rowling.
1: J.K.'s got to be hitting the sixth level, 60?
2: 61.
1: Wow. So much success, so young. That's awesome.
2: And finally, from Blade and so many movies throughout the years, Wesley Snipes.
1: 59.
2: 64.
1: Wow, okay.
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15: And I truly think that O'Connell wanted nothing to do with J.J. McCarthy. I still believe that. I absolutely believe that J.J. McCarthy will be traded before week one.
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18: From the Waring Sturgis Ford Weather Center, I'm meteorologist Ember Sky. Chance of showers and thunderstorms before 9 tonight, then mostly clear with a low of 65. Saturday is sunny and hot, topping out near 100. Saturday night stays clear, low 73. Sunday reaches 105.
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2: Quarterback Justin Herbert revealing his proposal to Madison Beer was way more nerve-wracking than playing in the NFL.
1: Ah, that's funny. Well, it is something you only get one crack at. And I'm curious if the pictures were staged for social media later or if he had a homie just on the side capturing that. Because those are pretty nice proposal pictures.
2: I'm sure we're going to get more details soon. Yeah. And yeah, those photos did look really professional. Yeah. Find out what song Olivia Rodrigo says wrote itself and made

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0: And Miley Cyrus announces a new album, and Cardi B is teasing a new single. 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
2: Yo, Mauro, Courtney Lopez. Time for our weekly fake debate where the topics are made up on the spot, but the passion is real. All right. Who's pro, who's con, Frazier?
3: What do you want to be, Courtney?
4: I want to be con.
3: Okay, you can be con. Mario will be pro. Your topic today is watching a documentary without your spouse.
2: I'm pro watching a documentary without your spouse.
3: And she is con.
2: It doesn't even matter what is programmed on television.
4: Can you buzz him, please? No starting over.
3: Okay, there is no starting over.
2: It's irrelevant of what, as a couple, we decide to watch because my wife falls asleep, therefore watching a documentary by herself. Okay.
4: Wow. Watching something without your spouse is so therapeutic. Literally, you can spread your legs in the bed and you can make
3: yourself...
4: Aren't
3: you against it?
4: No.
3: You're con.
4: Con?
3: Yes.
2: Yeah, exactly. So, she forgets. Like she forgot.
3: You're con.
4: Oh, I'm con.
3: Yes.
4: Watching a documentary or whatever without your spouse is cheating. I'm sorry. It is in the definition of cheating. You gave him way longer. I gave you
3: a chance to give both sides.
2: I could see how one could see it as cheating, especially when there's trust there and they sacrifice time and they go to bed. I could see and understand there's one is cheating. But...
4: No, if it's a spoken agreement, then you have to be a man or a woman of your word. And if you don't do that, what else are you lying about?
2: It's hard to argue with that.
1: More Mario Lopez next.
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18: From the Waring Sturgis Ford Weather Center, I'm meteorologist Ember Sky. Chance of showers and thunderstorms before 9 tonight, then mostly clear with a low of 65. Saturday is sunny and hot, topping out near 100. Saturday night stays clear, low 73. Sunday reaches 105.
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0: So you think the days are moving by quicker and quicker? Mario Lopez here. Today, already the 212th day of 2026. Sure, everywhere you go, you hear people saying the year is just passing too quickly. Well, it turns out that's just our perception. In Psychology Today says we actually start feeling that way in our 20s and 30s, and it only gets worse because we're doing the same routine over and over, having fewer new experiences. The new experiences are what make it feel young, alive. I guess it slows it down. Experts say the fix is easy, though. Get a new routine. Do it now before more time slips away. I like routines. I'm a creature of habit. I like a routine. I like slipping into it and adjusting accordingly. But look, here's the thing about time, since it's been so much on my mind. You only get so much of it. You got to make every day count. Do things that need to be done. Don't put it off till later. And just enjoy the moment, kids.
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1: Time for must-see movies. You're on with Mario Lopez. Spider-Man, brand new day hitting theaters today, following Peter Parker as an adult in New York that no longer knows his name. It's getting good reviews, too, and should be one of Marvel's best. But what are the highest-rated movies in the Marvel Cinematic Universe on Rotten Tomatoes? Number one is Black Panther. Tied for number two is Iron Man in Avengers Endgame. And tied for number four, Spider-Man No Way Home and Thor Ragnarok.
2: That was actually a really good one.
1: Yeah, well, three other Spider-Man movies made their top 10. The latest, Brand New Day, is at number 8. I was talking the other day that Spider-Man is the most successful franchise, and I think I sent you guys an article.
2: Yeah.
1: Spider-Man franchises have made more than Superman and Batman combined.
2: Yeah, it's the solo superhero record. It's like crazy, the billions it's brought in.
1: That both Superman and Batman.
2: Yeah.
1: Because Batman's done well, too. Wow.
2: It's nuts.
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14: From the Waring Sturgis Ford Weather Center, I'm meteorologist Ember Sky. Chance of showers and thunderstorms before 9 tonight, then mostly clear with a low of 65. Saturday is sunny and hot, topping out near 100. Saturday night stays clear, low 73. Sunday reaches 105.
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0: Mario Courtney Lopez here letting you know that we got your chance to see the Backstreet Boys at the Sphere in Vegas. 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

0: All right, getting close to the end of our radio fun. Mario Lopez here. We got to get to our comment of the week. A few more songs. We're going to see who's getting honored this week. In the meantime, more music. Probably got time to squeeze in one last request or two. So if you got something you want to hear, slide into our DMs over on IG at On with Mario Lopez.
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1: Yo, Mario Lopez. Time to wrap up the week like we always do with the comment of the week. What do you got for us, Fraser?
2: This is from at him1984. Just a friendly reminder that in Terminator, Sarah Connor was committed to a psychiatric institution after attempting to destroy AI data centers, a decision made because authorities believe her warnings about the future were the results of delusions.
1: Isn't it crazy that that movie, well, the original...
2: The original was in like 88 or something?
1: Yeah, maybe earlier, actually.
2: Yeah.
1: And we're here now with that.
2: We're battling the data center part of it.
1: It is wild. So James Cameron, was really ahead of the game.
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0: All right, that's it. Thanks so much for hanging out with us. Also, thanks to Alex Moffitt for zooming in. 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We are back to do it again on Monday. Until then, Mario Lopez saying good night.
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14: From the Waring Sturgis Ford Weather Center, I'm meteorologist Ember Sky. Chance of showers and thunderstorms before 9 tonight, then mostly clear with a low of 65. Saturday is sunny and hot, topping out near 100. Saturday night stays clear, low 73. Sunday reaches 105.
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9: From the Waring Sturgis Ford Weather Center, I'm meteorologist Ember Sky. Chance of showers and thunderstorms before 9 tonight, then mostly clear with a low of 65. Saturday is sunny and hot, topping out near 100. Saturday night stays clear, low 73. Sunday reaches 105.
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5: From the Waring Sturgis Ford Weather Center, I'm meteorologist Ember Sky. Mostly clear overnight with the low near 65. Later today brings sunshine and heat climbing to 100. Saturday night stays clear near 73. Then Sunday turns hotter with a high of 105.
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7: From the Waring Sturgis Ford Weather Center, I'm meteorologist Ember Sky. Mostly clear overnight, with a low near 65. Later today brings sunshine and heat, climbing to 100. Saturday night stays clear near 73, then Sunday turns hotter with a high of 105.
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4: From the Waring Sturgis Ford Weather Center, I'm meteorologist Ember Sky. Mostly clear overnight with a low near 65. Later today brings sunshine and heat, climbing to 100. Saturday night stays clear near 73. Then Sunday turns hotter with a high of 105.
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2: Ladies and gentlemen, Vikings guy day one.
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2: Really?
3: And I truly think that O'Connell wanted nothing to do with J.J. McCarthy. I still believe that. I absolutely believe that J.J. McCarthy will be traded before week one.
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6: From the Waring Sturgis Ford Weather Center, I'm meteorologist Ember Sky. Mostly clear overnight with a low near 65. Later today brings sunshine and heat, climbing to 100. Saturday night stays clear near 73. Then Sunday turns hotter with a high of 105.
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1: Me not working hard. Yeah, right, picture that with a Kodak. Or better yet, go to Times Square, take a picture of me with a Kodak. Took my life from negative to positive, I just want y'all to know that. And tonight, let's enjoy life.

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7: From the Waring Sturgis Ford Weather Center, I'm meteorologist Ember Sky. Mostly clear overnight, with the low near 65. Later today brings sunshine and heat, climbing to 100. Saturday night stays clear near 73, then Sunday turns hotter with a high of 105.
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4: From the Waring Sturgis Ford Weather Center, I'm meteorologist Ember Sky. Mostly clear overnight with the low near 65. Later today brings sunshine and heat climbing to 100. Saturday night stays clear near 73, then Sunday turns hotter with a high of 100.

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7: From the Waring Sturgis Ford Weather Center, I'm meteorologist Ember Sky. Mostly clear overnight with the low near 65. Later today brings sunshine and heat, climbing to 100. Saturday night stays clear near 73. Then Sunday turns hotter with a high of 105.
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7: From the Waring Sturgis Ford Weather Center, I'm meteorologist Ember Sky. Mostly clear overnight with the low near 65. Later today brings sunshine and heat, climbing to 100. Saturday night stays clear near 73, then Sunday turns hotter with a high of 100.

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3: From the Waring Sturgis Ford Weather Center, I'm meteorologist Ember Sky. Mostly clear overnight with a low near 65. Later today brings sunshine and heat climbing to 100. Saturday night stays clear near 73, then Sunday turns hotter with a high of 105.
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5: From the Waring Sturgis Ford Weather Center, I'm meteorologist Ember Sky. Mostly clear overnight with a low near 65. Later today brings sunshine and heat climbing to 100. Saturday night stays clear near 73. Then Sunday turns hotter with a high of 105.
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10: From the Waring Sturgis Ford Weather Center, I'm meteorologist Ember Sky. Mostly clear overnight with the low near 65. Later today brings sunshine and heat, climbing to 100. Saturday night stays clear near 73, then Sunday turns hotter with a high of 105.
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13: From the Waring Sturgis Ford Weather Center, I'm meteorologist Ember Sky. Mostly clear overnight with the low near 65. Later today brings sunshine and heat, climbing to 100. Saturday night stays clear near 73. Then Sunday turns hotter with a high of 105.
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1: What was it, Thursday? It was hot, like hot.
2: Oh, that was the hottest day this week.
1: Humid and hot, and people were out sporting flannels. They've been sporting flannels. There's people who are walk around in a flannel, and it does not matter the temp.
2: With jeans and boots on.
1: Jeans, boots, vest over. Everything, hats.
2: Helmets.
1: Flannels. And I'm like, I can't wear a flannel when it's actually flannel weather. Like, I'll get hot. And so I don't wear a flannel that often. I like them. But then, yesterday and today, it's kind of a little chillier. It's warming up today, but it was chilly.
2: Oh, yesterday was freezing.
1: It was perfect. It felt like somebody had the air conditioning on. And people are walking around with flannels, and now you're like, now you make sense.

0: know.
1: Yeah. But it also, it just, how stinky are they that at the end of the day, if they get undressed to go to bed, you gotta be like, your underoos, you know what I mean? Like the shirt under it.
2: They're probably just disgusting.
1: I mean, I was sweating in a t-shirt and jeans, wishing I had the kilt back on.
2: I was wearing a sundress and I was sweating.
1: Yeah, I seen it. Yeah, it was wild.
2: Yeah, it was just so hard to stay cool. It was like the air was heavy with moisture.
1: Oh, yeah.
2: It was disgusting.
1: You're walking in a sunny cloud. It's wild. It's wild, man. But anyways, I like the flannels. A lot of Dixon's, a lot of other brands. My favorite flannel is my White's Lemonade flannel.
2: Yeah,
1: that
2: that's a good one.
1: Speed shop. That's probably my favorite one.
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7: From the Waring Sturgis Ford Weather Center, I'm meteorologist Ember Sky. Sunny this morning with temperatures climbing toward a high near 99. Tonight stays mostly clear with a low around 75. Sunday turns sunny and hotter, reaching about 106.

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1: Guys, we all know that sometimes we would just want to leave work. You know what I mean? Not here that much because we just love it so much, but people want to leave work early. And sometimes you have good excuses and sometimes you don't. So I've got a list of some good excuses you can use.
2: Oh, thank goodness.
1: Yes. Brandon.
2: Write these down, everybody.
1: Write them down, Brandon. All right. A pipe burst at your house. That's a huge lie. That's a huge lie that you...
3: That is a good one.
1: That is a good one, though. Your dog ate something questionable. I don't know if that one's going to...
3: Oh, yeah. What if your robot vacuum's, like, scheduled to come on and your dog just pooed all over the place?
1: Oh, my gosh.
2: That's funny. I never thought about that.
1: You have a robot vacuum, right?
3: Yes.
1: Two of them.
2: It won't pick it up. Or it'll just smear.
1: I gotta get there. It's 10 feet away.
2: I'd like to think mine would sense it and then just the pile itself and then drive around it.
1: And think it's like a full object.
2: Unless it's like diarrhea and then it's just like plowing through and smearing it everywhere.
1: You could say you broke a tooth. I guess if you're not here, what? That's a weird one to say.
2: Do you call in?
1: You want to see?
2: I broke a tooth.
1: Yeah, exactly. And the next one's your car broke down. So you're clearly calling in for these ones. This is just calling in sick. All right, whatever. I thought we were leaving work early. You could say jury duty. I feel like that's a hard one to pull off, isn't it?
2: Yeah, it would be hard to fake it.
1: Yeah, to fake jury duty.
3: You have to have the letter.
1: Oh, yeah. See, boom.
2: I think you have to kind of show that.
1: This is one that you could say you had to go get a physical and it's taking longer than you expected.
2: Oh, yeah. Well, I've had to go get my CDL physical sometimes, like every couple of years. And you go in, you get the physical, and sometimes you got to wait. I mean, it's a doctor checkup.
1: Yeah.
2: You know what I mean?
1: The one that's not on this list, though, that I've always thought was the best excuse to just leave work if you needed to, is I pooped my pants.
2: But did you actually?
1: You have to actually poop your pants to do it. You have to.

0: really do it.
1: I gotta go.
0: But they can never tell you you can't leave work if you pooped your pants.
1: You have to tell
2: they would want you to leave.
0: They would absolutely want you to get as far away from them as possible.
1: Houston, I just pooped my pants. I want to stay. Can I just stay and use my own studio?
2: He would be like, but I pooped in my pants first.
1: Yes. So he leaves first. Vikings Water Cooler Talk with
3: Stitch and BJ. 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Ladies and gentlemen, Vikings guy day one.
4: And he was plopped with McCarthy. And I don't think there's this relationship between McCarthy and O'Connell that people think there is.
3: Really?
4: And I truly think that O'Connell wanted nothing to do with J.J. McCarthy. I still believe that. Wow. I absolutely believe that J.J. McCarthy will be traded before week one.
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1: So, smoking. Huh? Zach's out. Have you ever smoked, Amy?
2: Oh, yeah.
1: Yeah, you like bought cigarettes, smoked for a long period of time?
2: I was a closet smoker, yeah.
3: Oh, you smoked in your closet?
1: Why would you go to your closet? That's gross.
2: I was ashamed of it, but
1: you
2: liked
1: still
2: it.
1: Did it?
2: Yeah.
1: Mm. Yeah. Mm, fun. Mm-hmm. Interesting. But I've never smoked. I've, for some reason, been able to dodge it. I've tried it.
3: You tried it like the one time and you're like, this is disgusting?
1: No, I've tried it a bunch of times. Like, I've given it a good effort. You know what I mean? Like, I really wanted to do it like all the cool kids did and chewed. Like, I wanted to chew with all my rodeo buddies and everything. And I was like, no, like, I just can't. My body just kept saying, no, dude, don't. What is this stuff is disgusting. Like, and I remember the first couple times trying to smoke, like smoking more than one puff. I mean, like my tongue is disgusting. Like my mouth feels disgusting.
3: Your mouth tastes bad. Your body stinks. It's like.
1: And I'm like, I'd always be like, how can anybody do this? But then I look over and I'll be like, dang it, though. That looks so relaxing. Mm-hmm. You know, but you just got
2: to
1: get.
2: I used to love it.
1: Past the pain. I don't ever think getting past pain or nastiness. No, it's worth it. You know?
3: See, and I don't experience pain, and that's the thing is that I love smoking cigarettes, and I don't know why, I just do, but they do taste bad, and they smell bad, and I honestly don't like the feeling of having to, you know, be winded on stairs.
1: How long have you been pretty much done smoking?
3: About a month now, but I have smoked at least one cigarette each weekend since then. Yeah. When I'm drinking, because I do drink on the weekend, specifically with Stitch.
2: Did you get all dizzy?
3: Yep, and it does make me lightheaded at first, but
1: that's wild, man. I've just never done it. And when we come back, there's a survey about Americans, and I think it's a good thing. I think it's a good thing.
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3: From the Waring Sturgis Ford Weather Center, I'm meteorologist Ember Sky. Sunny this morning with temperatures climbing toward a high near 99. Tonight stays mostly clear with a low around 75. Sunday turns sunny and hotter, reaching about 100.

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8: From the Waring Sturgis Ford Weather Center, I'm meteorologist Ember Sky. Sunny this morning with temperatures climbing toward a high near 99. Tonight stays mostly clear with a low around 75. Sunday turns sunny and hotter, reaching about 106.

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1: So we were talking about music and working out or what you listen to or watch or whatever. But one thing is for sure, you don't ever not listen to music, right? It's never dead silent.
2: Yeah.
1: Like you're never in a gym that's like crickets. Clink, clink, you know, no sound.
2: I'm pretty sure every gym at least has something going.
1: Something playing, yeah. Right? Well, this is a research that was done. It found exercising to fast-paced music of 120 to 140 beats per minute helped participants work out 20% longer than exercising in silence. Well, yeah, you suck.
2: No.
1: Who exercises in silence?
2: Dude, I don't want to hear those sounds. I don't want to. Yeah, it's just not the thing.
1: I don't want to hear my knee clicking every time I go down. Click, click. Click, click.
2: No.
1: You know, I don't know if it does that, but I'm just like, I'm trying to.
2: It feels like
1: all
2: it does.
1: The groans.
2: Dude, there was a guy this morning just groaning the most hilarious groan, and he was doing something pretty hard, so I understand, but like, it was just like, he just like pulled himself up with a ton of weight around his waist, you know what I mean? And he's just like, it was that exact sound, I swear to God. It was just outrageous.
1: In high school, we had a screamer. We had a screamer that worked out in the gym, and it was, and then he'd go, and drop the weights, and you're just like, and I mean, it was loud, like yell loud.
2: Yeah.
1: And so you're over there curling, he starts yelling, you like drop your weight, like, oh my gosh, is somebody getting murdered? What happened?
2: No, don't die, man.
1: What happened? Are you okay? Yeah.
2: It's like, dude, you're not that buff. Why are you doing that?
1: He was.
2: Now?
1: He was pretty buff.
2: Oh,
1: but,
2: okay.
1: It's pretty wild. It's pretty wild.
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9: Strawberry cream cheese tarts.
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9: Yes.
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10: Right? 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
10: 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What is?
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1: So according to the Rapid City Post, I was talking about eating out with my wife and how we spent $100.
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1: But it was kind of anniversary, so we kind of went all out. 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
2: Exactly.
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2: Mm-hmm.
1: And if you go onto the Rapid City Post or rapidcitypost.com or their app or even get their paper, you might see this article in there. Fact brief, does eating out cost the average of $28 in South Dakota? Because apparently that's what it costs in other states. And I'm just thinking it's individually. You know, right? It's not a couple. It's you by yourself going out to eat.
3: I think you could get an appetizer for that much.
2: It's definitely got to be individually, but also individually, it depends on where you're going.
1: Yeah, I kind of do too. Yeah, I agree. It's all over the map. Like, you could go eat at Tostique and spend $15 maybe or whatever, right? Depending on what you order, 10 to 20 bucks. Or you could go eat at Taco Bell and possibly get a $5 lunchbox and not be completely full.
2: Are you getting a steak, though? Because a steak's going to cost you 30 to 40, 50 bucks, depending on what you're getting, and sometimes more, of course.
1: And sometimes when it comes to steak, I'm like, you kind of pay what you get.
2: Yeah, exactly.
1: You know, I do still think they overcharge a little bit, but fine.
2: I'd rather really good. Get the
3: I think you could option. Definitely feed the family at Taco Bell for $28.
2: I'd say so.
1: I've gone to Taco Bell after drinking and spent 50 bucks.
3: Oh, my gosh.
1: And then ask the wife what she wanted.
2: That's the worst part of Taco Bell.
1: Go ahead, get whatever you need, babe.
2: You think that it's just not adding up, and then you get all of it, and you just have like a sack full of...
1: What was I thinking?
2: Yeah.
1: But it says in this article, it compared eating out to like eating in. And it said, in South Dakota, the cost of eating out on a more affordable restaurant was $14.75, in contrast to eating in...

0: was $4.18, so like almost an $11 difference.
1: Okay.
0: In eating In-N-Out nationwide, the average cost to eat out is $16.28 versus $4.23 to eat in. So we're kind of almost on the same. You know, it's a little bit more nationally than it is here, but I don't know. I don't know. Like I said, me and the wife went out to eat, and it cost us over $100.
1: Let's go get some Taco Bell.
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10: From the Waring Sturgis Ford Weather Center, I'm meteorologist Ember Sky. Sunny this morning with temperatures climbing toward a high near 99. Tonight stays mostly clear with a low around 75. Sunday turns sunny and hotter, reaching about 100.

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1: Talking about that girl riding, driving around with her phone in her right hand that she don't have.
2: Yeah, but
1: I have seen people doing that.
2: Yeah,
1: driving with their phone in their hand, looking at something. And I'll admit, sometimes I'm guilty of it.
2: Yeah.
1: Sometimes I like want to listen to certain things on TikTok. Like I don't want to. Okay, say if it's a short drive, say from work to home.
2: Okay.
1: I have a magnet that holds my phone, and I'll want to listen to something like a comedian or something like that. I'll let TikTok do that.
2: Yeah.
1: I'm not actually watching it. I'm smart enough to not be like, I got to watch this comedian talk. I can listen to it. But I will listen to it, and I like the short, or like they will. Oh, you could do the same thing on YouTube. You know what I mean? Like they'll cut up a bunch of cuts of like Shane Gillis or somebody,
2: yeah,
1: right?
2: Exactly.
1: I'll do that. But then I was thinking about it the other day because I was driving, and it got to the end of a clip, so I reached over and like swiped up. It was an ad. I had to swipe, swipe, swipe, breast milking video, swipe, swipe. And I'm like, oh, here we go. Another thing I want to listen to. And then I got back to driving. But that whole time, I wasn't looking at my phone, but I was definitely glancing down more like it was a radio. And I'm like, is that distracted driving?
2: Yeah.
1: I was like, well, 100%. You know, if I got pulled over right now and I got a TikTok rolling and the cop's like, do you know why I pulled you over? I'll be like, no, I don't, officer. Well, you're watching TikTok right now. Well, not current. I am watching it. It does look that way, doesn't it?
2: Yeah.
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4: From the Waring Sturgis Ford Weather Center, I'm meteorologist Ember Sky. Sunny this morning with temperatures climbing toward a high near 99. Tonight stays mostly clear with a low around 75. Sunday turns sunny and hotter, reaching a

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1: Look, I'm not saying this is my kink, all right? But all I'm saying is, how cool would it be to have an intimate moment with your significant other? Okay, let's reel it back a little bit. But you're in, like, the judge's chambers. Or, like, you're somewhere cool like that.
2: Oh.
1: Because you know it's got to be, like, real hardwood, like oak. Or something beautiful, some really weird, ridiculous, stupid-looking couch that's flowers or floral. And, like, you're like, I would never put this couch in my house, but it's in my judge's chambers or whatever.
2: Ooh.
1: Or maybe it's leather or something. You got that big, fancy desk. There's files and books on the wall.
2: Yeah.
1: It looks like you read a lot or whatever judges do.
3: They have to look up laws.
1: Yeah, like all the laws are
2: it
1: up
2: smells
1: there.
2: Of rich mahogany.
1: Yeah, and you're just in there just not doing law stuff.
2: Hear me out. The bathroom. Courthouse bathroom.
1: Okay.
2: Yeah.
1: Been there.
2: Yeah.
1: Done that.
2: Yeah?
1: No.
2: Oh, dang it.
1: How would you like me to pay my fine?
2: Just bathroom at any work, dude.
1: Yeah. Depending on the situation.
3: That's gross.
1: Yeah.
2: Yeah.
1: But anyways,
2: well,
1: I can't say or I cannot confirm or deny, but there might have been a bathroom at the Wild Bill Hickok's that got used up one time. I did, but cannot confirm or deny.
2: You've been with two women, man, so it's got to be one of the two.
3: I know. Which one was it?
1: I cannot confirm or deny.
2: Okay, got it.
1: But anyways, what I'm saying is...
3: My guess is Megan.
1: Who's Megan who? There's a lot of Megans out there. Anyway...
3: You've only slept with two people.
1: I have slept with so many women.
3: You have not.
2: No, the same two, but
1: I've
2: a lot more times.
1: Like, probably up to five.
2: Oh, okay.
1: Maybe two. All right? Like, Andrea and Fistina don't count. But anyways, what I'm saying is...
2: Andrea and Fistina.
1: What I'm trying to... You guys have totally diverted this thing and turned it into something totally different. When we come back as a group, when we come back and gather our thoughts... When we come back as a group, we're going to gather... We're going to PG-13 this thing. I'm going to tell you about a judge and her judging chambers.
2: She? Okay, let's go.
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1: Something I never got to talk about was over the weekend, me and the wife celebrating our anniversary, went and seen Michael, the movie, Michael Jackson.
2: Mm.
1: It was really good.
2: Yeah.
1: I really liked it, but I really liked it.
2: I really need to check
3: Wait,
2: it out.
3: Wait, I got to do this real quick.
1: All right.
3: I'm pretty good at that, huh?
1: You did it, you know. But anyways, I don't think anybody's going to be like, whoa, that was Michael
3: Jackson.
1: No, there's
3: people right now doing it. I guarantee it.
1: No, there's people right now going, what'd she just do? I don't know what's happening right now. I'm talking about Michael Jackson. I don't know what animal in the jungle you're imitating. But anyway, Michael Jackson movie. It's named Michael, or Jafar Jackson is Michael. But what a good show. And I think it shows a different angle of who Michael Jackson was growing up with his family, the Jackson 5 and all of that. It was pretty cool. But it definitely ends, and you're like, that's all we're going to talk about today?
2: They just stop.
1: It feels like there's another movie coming.
2: I think they ended up cutting a bunch of stuff out of it because they weren't allowed to get into the legality stuff a lot. Yeah. That's what I've heard.
1: It feels like...
2: Did it show him his dad slapping him around when he was a kid?
1: Yeah.
2: Nice. All right. Not nice, but I'm just glad they're, you know,
1: it did. And it
2: sticking
1: showed,
2: to the story.
1: That's pretty much what the movie was about.
2: Oh, okay.
1: Not that. But you could see him growing through that and trying to separate, or how difficult it probably was for him to separate from his family. Uh-huh. But yeah, I mean, it was a good show. I really highly suggest going and seeing it. It's a great movie. Here's my problem. My wife, the last four times we've gone to a movie, goes online, gets us seats. And this last time, I was like, babe, this is the last time. All right? She gets front row. Who the frick wants to sit front row at a movie?
2: No.
1: And she's like, I don't see a problem with it. And I'm like, I do.
2: You cannot
1: There's
2: see the
1: movie
2: well.
1: There's multiple problems with sitting in the front row. One, when people are walking in, they're behind you. That's weird. Two,
2: Fair.
1: You're laying backwards, staring up at the screen, which honestly isn't that bad of an angle. It's when you're completely laid back in the recliner.
2: Yeah.
1: But otherwise, no.
2: I kind of need to be up at least middle, upper row. Sorry. Just because I don't want to, like, I don't want to turn my head to watch a movie.
1: Yeah. And also, for making out, people think we're weird. No.
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9: From the Waring Sturgis Ford Weather Center, I'm meteorologist Ember Sky. Sunny this morning with temperatures climbing toward a high near 99. Tonight stays mostly clear with a low around 75. Sunday turns sunny and hotter, reaching about

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1: So, like, thinking about eating out, we've been talking about eating out all hour.
2: Yes.
1: And comparing it pricing and stuff. But when you go out, do you guys go all out to eat out? Or every time you go out, are you budget minded? Because, like, for me personally, growing up, we would go out maybe once a week as a family. Yeah. Maybe. And it was always celebratory minded. It was always like, yeah, it's the end of the week or something, right? So it was kind of an all-out, like, budget wasn't really necessary. Budget's always a concern, but it wasn't like, you know, no, you Brandon, you can't get the steak. Can you get the grilled cheese instead? You know what I mean?
2: Yeah,
1: it was like, no, get the steak. We're out. Go ahead. So that's how mine mind always works. When I'm out to eat, I'm like, let's eat.
2: Yeah. I don't think budget wise necessarily. I just think about what I'm eating specifically.
1: Yeah.
2: And especially with trying to eat healthier lately, I mostly just get chicken breast and vegetables for a long time now.
3: Nice.
2: That's pretty much all I get. Can I just get a chicken breast and some sauteed veggies? Like, it's a lot.
1: I've got that at Murphy's.
2: But it's cheap.
1: I mean, like, can I just get you a little side salad with two chicken breasts on top? And they're like, sure.
2: Yeah. It's cheap. It's accidentally budgeting.
1: What do you do, Amy?
3: We go out to eat every Sunday after church.
1: Mm-hmm.
3: And I usually think it's a waste of money because I'm on a GLP-1 and I take two bites and I'm full.
1: Yeah.
2: Do you go to the same place?
3: I like to share a meal. I'll find somebody at the table. Who wants to share a meal with me?
1: Yeah.
2: Do you go to the same place or do you go to different places?
3: We go to the Salt Block a lot.
2: Okay.
3: The BFW, cool. But they're done with their
2: breakfast
3: Sunday
2: thing.
3: Brunch right now.
2: Oh, brunch. Yeah. Okay.
1: Oh, cool.
3: We just like to find new places that have Sunday.
1: Cool.
3: The
1: wife is venturing into celiac possible. She's got celiac possibly disease or whatever in the heck she's got going on. And so the other day when last Saturday when we played at Murphy's, she came down and met for dinner and brought Malia down. And they had a gluten-free option that the wife freaking loved. It was like a chicken breast with portobello mushrooms and veggies and stuff. And she was like, that was probably the best meal I've had in a long time. That was so good.
2: Yeah. Mm.
1: So like what it costs, I don't know because they paid for it. But it's like, I won't say it was 15 or 20 bucks.
2: I think that thing was like 15, 16 bucks tops.
1: But it's like, that's how we have to eat out. You know, it's like, Zach, order what we want. Rather than like, well, this is $10. I guess I'll take that instead, you know?
2: Yeah, and it's just happened to be lucky that what I was getting is cheap lately.
1: But yeah.
4: Used to be expensive.
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11: From the Waring Sturgis Ford Weather Center, I'm meteorologist Ember Sky. Sunny this morning with temperatures climbing toward a high near 99. Tonight stays mostly clear with a low around 75. Sunday turns sunny and hotter, reaching about 100.

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1: So we're talking about feeling older than you are and how I just had that one instance. And I'm sure a lot of people are like, oh, my gosh, you still play football or you still play softball? Aren't you getting old? I'm like, I'm not even that old. You know, I know people who play softball in their 60s and 70s, and they're good. So I'm like, those are my goals. But research involving 3,200 adults revealed that feeling older than one's chronological age is strongly predicting about, like, poor sleep quality, daytime functioning problems. And a study found that participants who felt older reported more insomnia symptoms, irregular sleep patterns, and greater sleep-related impairments.
2: Yeah.
1: And I think we all know this guy. In our lives, we all know these people who are like, I'm up at 3:30 in the morning, and I just can't seem to sleep in. But yet they also take an afternoon nap for, like, 2 hours or whatever.
2: Or they sleep in way too much because they just don't feel like moving, or they like, yeah, exactly. I don't know. They don't move at all. It's mobility is one of the biggest things that you see in older fit people. Mm-hmm. And they're always just like, just keep moving. It doesn't matter what you do. You don't have to lift a weight. You don't have to necessarily go for walks. You can do either, or you can do whatever you want. You can like go ice skating every day. I don't know, but you just got to stay.
1: Like a bad hips coming.
2: You just got to stay mobile, man.
3: Yeah. When I was in the Netherlands, we were on this boat ride, and they were talking about how everybody rides their bikes, and every person in the family has

0: two bikes to their name because you park it here and ride a boat there or whatever. And some lady tourist was like, so what do you do when you get older? And the guy was like, you still ride your bike. Because people are so active there, they're riding their bike till they die, you know?
1: It's wild. Those people are in our community, too. Like, you ever, like, go to any of these bike shops or watch, like, an event that has to do with mountain biking or anything?
2: Go to Spearfish.
1: Spearfish, yeah. You'll see, like, my parents' age people mountain biking. Mm-hmm. Are they the fast or the first one to the top? No, but who cares? Nobody's racing. They're doing it. You know what I mean? And you're like... In my mind, I'm like, goals. You know, like
0: you just have to keep moving.
1: Just have to.
0: Don't let the old man in.
1: I've always wanted to mountain bike to work and back home, and I've always had stupid reasons not to, and I really feel like I still could.
2: All three of us should get bikes.
0: I have one.
1: I got one.
2: I don't. I need one.
0: I have one you can use.
2: I would love to. I'm serious.
0: I will bring it to you.
2: Okay. Ride it here.
3: What do you want?
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1: We all have pets. You have 3 dogs. You have 20 cats and 2 dogs or something, right, Amy?
2: 1 dog.
1: 1 dog and 4 cats, right?
2: Yes.
1: Yes.
3: That's crazy cat, Lenny.
1: Do you care how happy they are? Like, I mean, when I say happy, I don't mean I want them fed and housed and, like, hopefully, we're hoping they're happy.
2: I take better care of them than I do myself.
1: That's good. I like that about you. Yeah, you're a good person. Well,
4: yeah, I mean, I do care a little bit about their happiness.
1: Yeah, yeah.
4: As long as they're keeping me happy.
1: Yeah. Well, someone asked thousands of people, what's the most important thing when it comes to your pet? And if you could ask them something, what would it be? And about 80% of people said they wanted to ask their pet if they're happy. They wanted to be able to hear it from them. Like, are you happy? Is this the way that I scratch your ear? Is that what makes you happy? Is that, do you love me? With dogs, I feel like we can kind of tell, like, what their mood is. But cats, I don't know. Cats, I have no idea. So, I don't know. I think it'd be interesting. We got to get one of those translators. Remember we were talking about that? The pet vocal translator?
2: Well, I've asked Karen if she's happy, and she blinked at me, and that means yes. So.
1: Oh, yeah.
2: Mm. Yeah. And her tail fluffs up when she's really happy, and she purrs.
1: You should ask her if the rest of the pets in the house are happy, too, and then she can answer for all of them.
2: She doesn't care.
1: Yeah, they're fine.
4: I don't know. Who cares about them? I'm happy. You know what? What if your pet, like, you're like, are you happy? And they're like, I mean, yeah.
1: Sure.
4: You know, like, sure.
1: What's different?
4: They want to make you happy, right? Because that's like what a pet does.
1: Yeah.
4: So they're like, sure, yeah, I'm happy. Sure. Yeah. Whatever makes you happy, boss.
1: Yeah, I am.
2: I think you can just tell when your pets are happy.
1: Yeah, that's true.
4: I don't know, man.
1: You can tell when a dog's sad, man. Like when their head's down and they're walking slower and like they show emotional.
2: I would like to ask my 3-legged cat Goose if he's hurting.
1: Yeah.
2: Because I'm always worried that his one front leg is sore.
1: Because he's doing too much work with it. I bet he's adapted really well. That's like, you know, that's his job.
4: What if you ask him and he's like, I'm missing a leg?
1: Yeah, exactly. Like, oh, this isn't normal?
4: Wait a minute.
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12: From the Waring Sturgis Ford Weather Center, I'm meteorologist Ember Sky. Sunny this morning with temperatures climbing toward a high near 99. Tonight stays mostly clear with a low around 75. Sunday turns sunny and hotter, reaching about 100.

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5: From the Waring Sturgis Ford Weather Center, I'm meteorologist Ember Sky. Sunny this morning with temperatures climbing toward a high near 99. Tonight stays mostly clear with a low around 75. Sunday turns sunny and hotter, reaching a

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0: I know people don't think we've been working during the summer. Oh, I get that question. You get that question all the time, too?
1: All of the time. Yeah. Every day,
0: so
1: almost.
0: The school district still runs.
1: Yeah.
0: You know, just, you know, there's...
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5: From the Waring Sturgis Ford Weather Center, I'm meteorologist Ember Sky. Sunny this morning with temperatures climbing toward a high near 99. Tonight stays mostly clear with a low around 75. Sunday turns sunny and hotter, reaching about 106.

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6: From the Waring Sturgis Ford Weather Center, I'm meteorologist Ember Sky. Sunny this morning with temperatures climbing toward a high near 99. Tonight stays mostly clear with a low around 75. Sunday turns sunny and hotter, reaching about 106.

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6: From the Waring Sturgis Ford Weather Center, I'm meteorologist Ember Sky. Sunny this morning with temperatures climbing toward a high near 99. Tonight stays mostly clear with a low around 75. Sunday turns sunny and hotter, reaching about 106.

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6: From the Waring Sturgis Ford Weather Center, I'm meteorologist Ember Sky. Sunny and hot this afternoon, reaching 99. Mostly clear tonight with a low near 73. Sunday turns even hotter under sunny skies with the high climbing to 105.

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4: From the Waring Sturgis Ford Weather Center, I'm meteorologist Ember Sky. Sunny and hot this afternoon, reaching 99. Mostly clear tonight with a low near 73. Sunday turns even hotter under sunny skies with the high climbing to 105.

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7: From the Waring Sturgis Ford Weather Center, I'm meteorologist Ember Sky. Sunny and hot this afternoon, reaching 99. Mostly clear tonight with a low near 73. Sunday turns even hotter under sunny skies with the high climbing to 105.

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6: From the Waring Sturgis Ford Weather Center, I'm meteorologist Ember Sky. Sunny and hot this afternoon, reaching 99. Mostly clear tonight with a low near 73. Sunday turns even hotter under sunny skies with the high climbing to 105.

Cause you're the only one for me, I'm never gonna say no. 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
1: Oh, what the hell? 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
4: From the Waring Sturgis Ford Weather Center, I'm meteorologist Ember Sky. Sunny and hot this afternoon, reaching 99. Mostly clear tonight with a low near 73. Sunday turns even hotter under sunny skies with the high climbing to 105.

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5: From the Waring Sturgis Ford Weather Center, I'm meteorologist Ember Sky. Sunny and hot this afternoon, reaching 99. Mostly clear tonight with a low near 73. Sunday turns even hotter under sunny skies with the high climbing to 105.

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5: From the Waring Sturgis Ford Weather Center, I'm meteorologist Ember Sky. Sunny and hot this afternoon, reaching 99. Mostly clear tonight with a low near 73. Sunday turns even hotter under sunny skies with the high climbing to 105.

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1: Ladies and gentlemen, Vikings guy, day one.
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2: And I truly think that O'Connell wanted nothing to do with J.J. McCarthy. I still believe that. Wow. I absolutely believe that J.J. McCarthy will be traded before week one.
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7: From the Waring Sturgis Ford Weather Center, I'm meteorologist Ember Sky. Sunny and hot this afternoon, reaching 99. Mostly clear tonight with a low near 73. Sunday turns even hotter under sunny skies with the high climbing to 105.

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6: From the Waring Sturgis Ford Weather Center, I'm meteorologist Ember Sky. Sunny and hot this afternoon, reaching 99. Mostly clear tonight with a low near 73. Sunday turns even hotter under sunny skies with the high climbing to 105.

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5: From the Waring Sturgis Ford Weather Center, I'm meteorologist Ember Sky. Sunny and hot this afternoon, reaching 99. Mostly clear tonight with a low near 73. Sunday turns even hotter under sunny skies with the high climbing to 105.

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8: From the Waring Sturgis Ford Weather Center, I'm meteorologist Ember Sky. Sunny and hot this afternoon, reaching 99. Mostly clear tonight with a low near 73. Sunday turns even hotter under sunny skies with the high climbing to 105.

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2: Maybe three.
3: Yeah, you could easily, but you could eat some at the restaurant, then take the rest home.
2: Even. 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
3: 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What is...
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7: From the Waring Sturgis Ford Weather Center, I'm meteorologist Ember Sky. Sunny and hot this afternoon, reaching 99. Mostly clear tonight with a low near 73. Sunday turns even hotter under sunny skies with the high climbing to 105.

typical. So you're a tough guy, like you really rough guy. Just can't get enough guy, just always so puff guy. I'm that bad type, make your mama sad type. Make your girlfriend mad type, might seduce your dad type.

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